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And I ain't need nothing else, no one else but you and I. And it ain't you, it's only us, it's us right now. 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